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14: Making sure your kids get enough sleep. It's one of the most important things you can do for them as a parent, and yet it's often overlooked. Not only does sleep in the early years set the stage for mental and physical health, it also creates the foundation for how one sleeps later in life. That's according to the National Sleep Foundation. Now, that organization recommends 14 to 17 hours a night for newborns, 12 to 15 for infants, 11 to 14 for toddlers, 10 to 13 for preschoolers and 9 to 11 for school-aged children. When it's age appropriate, start by talking to your kids about why sleep is important. It helps their body grow, helps their brains learn, helps their mood stay steady. Don't underestimate the importance of a routine. You can even narrate what you're doing step by step to help them along the way. I'm Dr. Sanjay Gupta, helping you live a better life.
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1: I'm not the only one who has the Instant Pot in a pantry.
2: Yeah.
1: Between you and I both, we do. But Danielle and Irmo said my Instant Pot was one of those, this is going to simplify my entire life purchases. I watched all the videos. I followed all the recipes. I was ready. I've used it maybe 5 times in total, and now it just sits there reminding me that I am, in fact, still a pan and stove kind of person.
2: Yeah, it doesn't give you the flavor that you think it's going to give you. It is a pain to clean.
1: That too.
2: And it's just big and bulky. Yeah.
1: I want to know if there's anybody that still regularly uses an Instant Pot. Well, so if that's you, call us, text us this morning.
2: And I found some great recipes. The stuff that I did make in it was pretty decent. But again, it actually didn't save all the time that I wanted it to.
1: Right, exactly. Evan in Lexington, this is interesting. He said, I bought a weighted blanket because everyone said it would change my sleep and fix my life. It mostly just made me realize I hot run at night and prefer not feeling like I'm trapped under a small mattress.
2: Yeah, right.
1: I think it depends on where you live.
2: Uh-huh.
1: Like in New York, I could get away with using a weighted blanket at night. Here,
2: mm-mm.
1: Not so much, because I also run hot here at night, and my dogs are heaters,
2: right.
1: So I have those. I don't need a weighted blanket.
2: I have a little
1: mini
2: furnace that sleeps next to me every night.
1: Do weighted cooling blankets exist?

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1: I am currently in this space where I have so many I'll do it later tasks on my to-do list. I have the things that I need to accomplish and then the things that I'm like, you know what, this can get done later. Mm-hmm. But then it keeps just being later,
2: right,
1: and later and later. So what is your biggest I'll do it later task? Is it laundry, dishes, emails, or cleaning your car?
2: Oh, gosh. Well, currently it's cleaning my car.
1: Is your car in bad shape right now?
2: It just needs to be washed. Okay. And I actually attempted to take care of this. And when I got there, they're like, oh, the car wash thing, we have an oil leak. We can't run cars through here right now. I was on the way to do it.
1: Okay.
2: But
1: your car really needs a car wash after it's been raining for X number of days.
2: I'm actually glad that I didn't pull the trigger on that because it would have been wasted because of all this rain.
1: Exactly. For me, I would say probably the biggest I'll do it later task that I'm dealing with right now is also cleaning my car, but not like in terms of a wash. The inside of my car really needs some TLC.
2: Oh, yes.
1: I need to go and take the time to, you know, vacuum it out. And,
2: right.
1: And,
2: do some wiping.
1: Wipe down. There's a lot of dust accumulating. Uh-huh. And I feel like I do that once a year. Like, there will be one nice day on like a Saturday or a Sunday where I'm feeling super productive. So I will go to the car wash. I will get the car wash. And then after the car wash, I'll pull around to the little vacuum area and take care of it. But it'll take me a little bit and I need to set the time aside to do it.
2: If you're going to do it correctly, that's not some 5-minute
1: thing. It's not. Unless you're one of those people and you have like crippling OCD,
2: right,
1: so you don't allow like food or drink or children in your car, it takes a little bit of time. So that's probably my biggest I'll do it later task, followed by laundry. What is yours? What is your biggest I'll do it later task? You can go ahead, cast your vote in our poll on Facebook when you find us at B1067.